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2: Alan Jackson's final concert didn't just sell out. This summer, it apparently became the highest grossing single concert ever. More than 56,000 people packed Nissan Stadium for his farewell show, bringing in a ridiculous $34.7 million in one night. It's the first single concert to ever crack $30 million. Here's the part that made my wallet physically recoil. The average ticket price was about $619. 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Although for $619, I do feel like Alan should have personally driven me home in a Mercury. If you're a 90s country fan, you appreciated that joke. I apologize for it nonetheless. 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

This is Beaver 100.3. Dustin Lynch has 10 number one songs. He decided to put them all in a compilation. We'll get into set list staples in just a few minutes. Dustin Lynch on the show next.

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1: We're hanging with Dustin Lynch on the show. It's Beat Up Radio. You've got 10 number ones now, which is wild. It feels like you've had more because we've known each other for so long. But you're up to 10 number ones. Which Dustin Lynch hit would drunk Dustin request from sober Dustin at karaoke?
2: That's a great question, man. Let me take a look here. What would I like?
1: You got to look through. Once you get to 10, you know what, it's harder to pick them out by memory. Yeah.
2: What would hit the spot for me? I still love riding down back roads. So riding roads would be probably the one that drunk me would ask sober me that's driving the truck to play.
1: You know, ironically, you know, you talk like research and stuff. That is one of the highest testing golds that you have, like in terms of just really? Overall. Yeah, it always performs. And, you know, it wasn't like a rocket ship up to the top with that song like some of your other ones have been. Like, to me, it's always about where it's at. That's like as soon as that first measure hits. But riding roads, at least to the ear of the audience, that one always tests super high in a test. It's interesting how sometimes certain things catch that you don't expect them to as much. So good on you.
2: I can feel that in our live show right now.
1: Yeah.
2: You know, riding roads for whatever reason has, I don't know if you want to call it catching a second wind, but it definitely has not lost any steam. Whenever that intro hits in our live set, the crowd always has a really good reaction. And I know it's coming, you know, on the set list. They don't. So it's always cool to hit them with that and get that energy back to us.
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1: There's one fast food request they screw up almost 30% of the time, and somehow it's the easiest one. We'll break that down coming up.

0: This is Beaver 100.3. Are you one of those people who checks the fast food bag before you pull away from the drive-thru window? Because apparently that's not trust issues, that's quality control. It's B-Dub, a new analysis of more than 1,600 drive-thru visits found 11% of orders wrong. Taco Bell was the worst. They messed up 15%. Wendy's and Dunkin' were next, the most accurate. Chick-fil-A and McDonald's, both at 7%. But the request fast food workers struggle with the most? No ice. And they got that wrong 28% of the time, which is impressive. You're not asking them to add something. You're literally asking them to do less. And somehow we've made it harder.
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1: The wait is finally over. 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

This is Beaver 100.3. We continue our conversation with Dustin Lynch on the show tomorrow. Next week's going to be great. Luke Bryan checking in. He's dropping his new album, Signs, on September 18th. Got a question for LB? DM me at BW Radio.

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Every single show, we give you a chance to pick the hits. We call it Stream It or Skip It. It's brought to you by Boot Barn Keep West. Got a new country song I need your thoughts on next.

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0: 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Brand new from Ko Wetzel, Ella Langley on this track, too. It's called Jaden. 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

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One in five homeowners is ready to break up with their house, but mortgage rates are making it really awkward to leave. 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

0: Mortgage rates are at their highest level of the year, which means suddenly that house you complain about every day is looking pretty good. It's B-Dub. New report says Americans give their homes an average of 7.5 out of 10. But 20% of homeowners say they're ready to break up with their house because of repairs, money, noisy neighbors, critters, water damage, or just running out of space. Meanwhile, almost half of us are choosing to make our current place the dream home instead, which feels like where we're at now. I hate this kitchen, but have you seen interest rates? Babe, grab a paint roller. We're staying.
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My toxic trait is when I travel, I eat way outside my budget. It's B-Dub. I was out of town solo thinking, okay, normally I'd be traveling with two people. I'm by myself. I'm still going to spend the same amount for two at dinner. Let's hope the bank statements don't get checked.

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I'm at Beat Up Radio on Instagram. 25 years ago this Friday, the world changed forever, especially when it comes to traveling and precautions and all the things for good reason. 25 years since 9/11 this Friday. 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
2: Yeah.
0: That's not a threat.
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1: All right. Ready to get the day started.
0: Did those little personal cooling fans do any good? I see so many people with them.
1: I don't know.
0: And this has kind of like been the summer to have tested one out, and I still haven't done it. Do they really do any good, or do you just think they're doing good?
1: It may be the placebo effect,
0: but as long as
1: it makes you feel better, then, I mean, no, seriously.
0: I have seen so many people with these, and I'm like, maybe I ought to just go ahead and do it.
1: I mean, it's like, you know, the actual temp is 91, but it feels like, you know, 125 bazillion degrees. How are you going to react? You're going to react like it's 125 bazillion degrees. You're not going to react like it's 91, right? I mean,
0: True. So
1: it doesn't really matter. I mean, as long as it makes you feel better.
0: Okay, is there a way that I can convince myself that I would feel better?
1: As long as you don't go into it thinking, oh, this is not going to work, you know?
0: See, I don't know. Maybe I ought to try one, though.
1: Yeah, I tell you, man, I mean, this summer's just dragging on.
0: I guarantee you, if I go ahead and I get one and I commit to using it, that's going to make fall come.
1: Oh, yes.
0: It's like washing your car makes it rain.
1: Please, God, get one. Get one. For the love of all of us, please get one to make fall come.
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0: Man, you think you are having a rough week. Huh. We're Fletcher and Ruth Ann. I'm Beaver, 100.3. You're not Nicolas Cage.
1: I most definitely am not.
0: You don't have a $10.5 million home that evidently is sinking into the ground.
1: Okay.
0: Yeah. Yeah, so there's like a sinkhole.
1: And his home is in it?
0: And they can't stop it. Yeah. So his home is literally sinking. So I ask you once again.
1: At the rate of like, you know, a quarter inch a year, or is it like a foot a year? I mean, does he have to like move out? Will insurance cover this? Because if I had a $10.5 million home, I would definitely have it insured. I'm just saying.
0: Y'all don't believe me? Come out here and watch for yourself.
1: Yes. It's just crazy. I might not have a $10.5 million home sinking into the ground, but I also couldn't do like, you know, 2 months worth of work and pay for another one.
0: No, that's legit. Yeah, I mean.
1: So, yeah.
0: Yeah. Okay.
1: I feel sorry for Nick Cage, but I kind of don't.
0: No, I mean, because he can get another gig.
1: Yeah.
0: And.
1: Just make another movie. Oh, yeah. There you go. There you go. You can buy a new one.
0: Make another good movie and don't act crazy. Don't go out and buy a T-Rex. Oh, no,
1: this is Nicolas Cage. He is the definition
0: Focus
1: of crazy.
0: Focus on home first and don't buy a T-Rex head.
1: Nicolas Cage is like the living train wreck that we all love to watch.
0: He's such a good actor.
1: Sometimes, yes. Sometimes, no. And that's part of Nicolas Cage.

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2: This morning we begin with temperatures in the mid-70s. It is a warmer and more humid start. We are under a heat advisory inside of Clarksville and the Hopkinsville area. Air temperatures in the mid-90s, but feels like temperatures above 105. I'm News 2 meteorologist Marcus Bagwell.

0: This is going to be right up Ruth Anna's alley here.
1: Okay.
0: Coming up on the show.
1: All right.
0: Talk about movies.
1: Oh, I could talk about movies all day. I could also watch movies all day.
0: I am curious if you are here for this documentary. How do you feel about documentaries to start
1: okay.
0: with?
1: I mean, in today's world, you don't necessarily trust a documentary, you know? I mean, is it a documentary with like something that you'd see on like, I don't know, like BBC America or something like that? Or is it like a docudrama that is sort of like, you know, I don't know, Michael or Bohemian Rhapsody or, you know.
0: Wow. I don't know. I don't know what category to put this in. I just know that there is a new documentary and it's being premiered. And I want to know if you would be here to sit down and watch. It's got an intermission and everything.
1: An intermission?
0: I know.
1: In a documentary?
0: Yes.
1: That does not sound hopeful.
0: All right. We'll talk about it coming up.
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0: The longest movie you've ever watched and maybe enjoyed. We're Fletcher Ruth Hanna, Beaver 100.3.
1: That I've watched or that and I've enjoyed?
0: No, well, let's do two. The longest that you've watched.
1: Dr. Zhivago.
0: Okay, the longest that you've watched and you've enjoyed.
1: Gone with the Wind.
0: Okay.
1: Or maybe Ben-Hur or Cleopatra. They're all incredibly long, but I've enjoyed every one of those.
0: Which one's longer, Gone with the Wind or Ben-Hur?
1: I'm not sure. I think, you know, Cleopatra is longer than any of them. With Elizabeth Taylor,
0: I don't remember.
1: I don't know.
0: But I watched Ben-Hur. I'm trying to see that Corvette. I still haven't seen.
1: You're trying to see the Corvette and the.
0: Is it the Corvette or just a convertible? I don't know.
1: It's a car at any rate that should not have been in ancient Rome.
0: There in the chariot scene, and I still haven't seen that. I look for that. I mean, I
1: love things like that in movies way more than I should.
0: So during the Venice Film Fest, a 3-hour documentary called Musk, all about the billionaire.
1: Okay.
0: 3 hours, 45 minutes long, and it has an intermission. Would you invest your time?
1: I don't think I'm here for a almost 4-hour documentary.
0: Elon Musk. With an intermission.
1: I have to admit, I find the man fascinating, but I don't think I could do almost 4 hours.
0: What would you rather subject yourself to then?
1: Which?
0: Yeah, what? I mean, okay, put Musk, okay. That documentary movie,
1: okay.
0: Up against another movie that you hate. Which one would you rather? You would rather watch.
1: Which?
0: You know, I mean, because we all say, you know, I'd rather watch paint dry than, you know. Indicating something really boring.
1: At least it would be new. At least it would be fresh.
0: Okay,
1: but would it also be accurate? Because in today's world, there's no guarantee that a documentary is going to be accurate.
0: I don't know.
1: See what I'm saying?
0: But 3 hours and 45 minutes long.
1: Yeah.
0: On Elon Musk.
1: It's
0: intermission to go grab popcorn and sit back down and say, man, I can't wait for the second half.
1: No.
2: Get
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This morning we begin with temperatures in the mid-70s. It is a warmer and more humid start. We are under a heat advisory inside of Clarksville and the Hopkinsville area. Air temperatures in the mid-90s, but feels like temperatures above 105. I'm News 2 meteorologist Marcus Bagwell.

0: Well, I cleaned a window yesterday. We're Fletch and Ruthanna Beaver, 100.3.
1: I love this. I cleaned a window yesterday.
0: Gretchen has one window, and you've got to have something in your house that it's like you don't really mind doing, but you wait to see if someone else would do it before. Like light bulbs. I will wait.
1: You are the man who will not change a light bulb. To save your life, you will not change a light bulb. And I'm like, it's just a light bulb and you're taller than the rest of us. What is your problem? Get the dang light bulb.
0: Normally you clean Gretchen's nose art off the window.
1: Yeah, I have to admit last week I slacked.
0: But so I cleaned it.
1: Yes, yay, I know. Yay, I know, because you made a great big deal.
0: I did do the typical guy thing.
1: Yes, you did.
0: I'm sorry.
1: It's like you wandered all over the house with a bottle of Windex and a whole handful of paper towels. Just making sure you were seen and noticed. Look at me. I'm cleaning a window.
0: I wasn't that bad.
1: Yes, you were. I'm cleaning a window. Look at me. Is there anything else I can clean? Yeah, there's 20 other windows in the house. Why don't you clean those? But no, you just hit that one.
0: Well, that one.
1: Forget the nose art on the front door where she barks at the Amazon driver.
0: Why has she gotten into that again?
1: I don't know. I know we had a UPS delivery a couple of days ago, and I was home, and the UPS guy, the door was between him and the German Shepherd, and he was like, oh, I'm stepping back for that German Shepherd. I'm like, she's fine. You're good. It's okay. I know. I'm just stepping back. And I'm like, oh, dude, you must be new.
0: She is the most un-German Shepherd German Shepherd.
1: She will not harm you unless you do something threatening. She would rather break a leg than harm you. Unless you do something threatening, and then it's game over. But until then, she'll lick you to death. Just don't harm her people.
0: What an odd phrase to use with how gentle she is. She'll lick you to death.
1: Yes.
0: Wow.
1: Just don't do anything threatening and you're fine. And trust me, delivering packages is not threatening in her mind.
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1: This morning we begin with temperatures in the mid-70s. It is a warmer and more humid start. We are under a heat advisory inside of Clarksville and the Hopkinsville area. Air temperatures in the mid-90s, but feels like temperatures above 105. I'm News 2 meteorologist Marcus Bagwell.

0: Okay, question for you.
1: Okay.
0: Is this a red flag?
1: What?
0: Okay. Dude on Reddit has been posting about this. Uh-huh. He says that his girlfriend recently moved in, but what she's doing, he says, is this a red flag or no? She keeps on, this is not just a one-time thing, she keeps on throwing away his snacks, and she's trying to hide it. But when he catches her, she says, oh, it's for your health. It's for your own good. It's to keep you healthy. That's why I threw away your, you know, Little Debbie's, your Oreos. What is that a red flag or not?
1: Oh, heck yeah. Yes. Run, dude. You're never going to be happy. It's not going to be.
0: He's never going to be happy.
1: He's never going to be happy in a relationship. I don't care. I don't care how, like, you know, smoking hot she is.

0: Yeah, she's doing that.
1: So you're saying just because she wants him to be healthy, or is it because she's sneaking?
0: No, it's because she's straight up lying to him. Because somewhere in there, she's like saying, you know, Brussels sprouts or asparagus is very tasty. Or kale. Kale salad is the bomb.
1: Okay, ain't nobody going to tell you kale is healthy. I mean, it's tasty. Healthy, yes. Tasty, no.
0: So, dude, run. You're never going to be, never going to be happy in that relationship.
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0: What do you do to calm your nerves? We're Fletcher Ruth Anna, Beaver 100.3. Deep breath?
1: No, that just makes me more nervous. I mean, I'm really good. I will either clean, which tends to make me madder, but it makes me efficient in my cleaning. But just singing will help. Just like, singing. Okay. Yeah.
0: I am.
1: And it doesn't even have to be songs that I like. That's the funny thing. Just whatever pops into my head.
0: Well.

0: I don't understand that, because you need to have, I don't know. I'm not in my happy place if I'm not surrounded by music that I don't like.
1: No, but whenever I'm singing, I mean, like literally the other day, Timey Kangaroo Downsport was going through my head.
0: I don't even know that song.
1: Oh, you didn't know that as a kid? Timey Kangaroo Downsport, Timey Kangaroo Down. Yeah, it's like this whole weird.
0: Did you learn that in school?
1: I had like a little record of it when I was a kid. Yes.
0: Hey, that reminds me. Wow. Okay. This is going off into left field, but all you, did you learn the, what is that? The London Bridge? Did you learn that? Did you learn that in French? I remember in like third or fourth grade. What was that? Frère Jacques.
1: That's Frère Jacques. That is not London Bridge.
0: Dormez-vous.
1: Wow, you sound so French.
0: I
1: would think I'm in the middle of Paris right now.
0: Dormez-vous.
1: What?
0: I don't know.
1: I learned that as a child.
0: What was that?
1: Frère Jacques. Everybody knows that.
0: Oh, it's not
1: that.
0: Something translated from English to French?
1: No, it's a little French song.
0: Oh, I did not know that.
1: How many years of French did you take in high school?
0: Two.
1: Wow.
0: Back to my original question. I put up a beach cam whenever I'm really nervous and just want to be in my happy place, calm.
1: That just makes me want to be at the beach and frustrates me more and makes me madder. I think I'll stick with singing. But
0: the Frère Jacques. I did not know that that was not.
1: That's just a little French song.
0: I had no idea until this moment.
2: 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And right now, nothing as far as any accidents or any backed up traffic. And that's after speaking with dispatchers in Clarksville, Hopkinsville, and Oak Grove, and checking the Smartway map. I'm Lee Irwin.
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1: Good morning. We are weather alert for the potential of a few stronger thunderstorms later today into tonight. We have clouds this morning beginning in the 80s. We'll get to the low 90s, feeling like close to 100 this afternoon. I'm News 2 meteorologist Marcus Bagwell.

0: there are different phases that a child goes through, and I have heard other parents talk, and then it's like, I don't know if my child will ever go through that or not. But then here we are.
1: And there are other parents that say, you know, my child would never do that. And I guarantee you that when you say that, that is the automatic, I don't know, it flips the switch and makes sure that your child does exactly what you said they would never do.
0: So for every parent out there, we'll share the latest on where we are in Mariah's life coming up. Hang on.
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0: Her baby girl, Mariah, right now, she gets a paper cut. I swear we need to call the ambulance. Or Fletcher Ruthanna Beaver, 100.3. She is in that phase right now where if she has an injury.
1: Who are you? You are not my child. I mean, I'm the person who'll walk around dragging a bloody stump going, I got to make dinner. And she is like, I have a paper cut. I need a Band-Aid. I'm like, I'm going to pour some alcohol on that. No! Now then you'll know what pain is.
0: Mommy is not playing.
1: Now, honestly. So last night, about 45 minutes before bed, she is jumping up and down. And she lands on her toes, but with her toes kind of crinkled up on one foot. Claimed she was hurting so bad she needed ice.
0: Oh, really?
1: Yeah. I'm like, no, just sit down for a minute or two. And I turned on the TV and literally 5 minutes later, she had forgotten all about it.
0: So she did that with you. Yes! Well, the other day with me, she was out swinging and when she stopped, she said, Daddy, I think I sprained a ligament. So,
1: I mean, it's
0: nonstop.
1: At least she knows the proper body parts.
0: I mean, this is how we are learning. This is how, homeschool for the win. We'll take that and run with it and learn body parts.
1: Oh yeah. I mean, I'll just pull up a picture. I will diagram the daggone foot, you know, the hand, whatever it is. It's just like, ooh, Mom, body parts are gross. I'm like, well, if you're going to keep hurting them, you're going to learn them all. That's the way I'm looking at it.
2: Here is a look around your community. Police in Clarksville are looking for three suspects after an attempted robbery August 21st. A victim was shot twice and suffered non-life-threatening injuries at Brothers Market on Craft Street. Anyone with information on the crime should contact police. A robbery investigation and pursuit in Hopkinsville Wednesday ended in the crash of a vehicle. Officers responded to Jan Drive after the report of a robbery. The suspects fled, and law enforcement used a pit maneuver to capture the suspects after the crash. Clarksville Fire Rescue will hold their annual 9/11 ceremony Friday. It will honor the lives lost in the terrorist attacks in 2001. The ceremony is open to the public and will start at 8:46 tomorrow morning at Fire Rescue Headquarters, 821 Franklin Street. And for the second consecutive year, Austin Peay has set a new all-time enrollment record. For the fall this year, 11,338 students registered, with 1,918 first-time students. APSU also has the highest proportion of military-affiliated students in the university's history. For more on these stories, go to the Clarksville Now and Christian County Now apps.
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1: Good morning. We are weather alert for the potential of a few stronger thunderstorms later today into tonight. We have clouds this morning beginning in the 80s. We'll get to the low 90s, feeling like close to 100 this afternoon. I'm News 2 meteorologist Marcus Bagwell.

0: I didn't mean to. I made my third grade teacher's day.
1: Oh.
0: My old third grade teacher, Miss Breeding, made her day the other day. We're Fletch and Ruth Anna, Beaver 100.3. So, what, you know, I mean, with social media, yeah. I'm friends with a lot of people that I grew up with and some of my old teachers.
1: And I think that is so sweet.
0: And Edna Sue Breeding, her husband. Yeah, Miss Edna Sue. She is, she's retired now, and her husband travel a lot.
1: Okay.
0: They were out west and they posted pictures of things that they have encountered. And I'm not sure if they were at Yosemite, Yellowstone. I mean, they were in a national park and I can't remember where, but I just remember seeing
1: national parks out west that begins with a Y.
0: Yeah. Yosemite or Yellowstone.
1: Okay.
0: Yeah. No, she posted a lot of pictures of just landscaping and stuff. And then she posted some pictures of bison. And one of the bison doing one of those, you know, wallowing things.
1: Oh, yeah. Because, I mean, those guys literally wallow out great big holes in the ground. Yes.
0: Yeah, I don't think they can flip over because of their hump. No, I'm serious. I think that
1: they
0: keeps
1: just
0: them
1: use
0: from
1: that hump for
0: I think that keeps them from rolling over on their back.
1: Okay, that's a new
0: but
1: one.
0: Anyway,
1: I didn't know that.
0: Anyway. So I posted a little comment under one of the bison pics about how I had read that in like third grade about how they were almost extinct. And I'm glad to see, you know, that there's a bigger population now and stuff.
1: Uh-huh.
0: And I wasn't really thinking about it being necessarily her class. I just remember her class, but I wasn't meaning it as a compliment or anything.
1: But she's like, I taught him that and he still remembers
0: it.
1: Yes. Oh, that is so sweet.
0: Yes.
1: I love that. So you totally made her day. That's adorable.
2: 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No accidents and also not a lot of backed up traffic. If you are heading to Nashville commuting, the eastbound lanes of I-24 are clear. I'm Lee Irwin.
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0: All right, ladies, new service, stud or dud. I don't know. I feel like you should be talking about this.
1: I think this is brilliant because it uses AI to help basically help you dig up dirt on a potential date before you even go out there. It uses data. I think it's peoplefinders.com.
0: Oh, man, that stuff.
1: Yes.
0: I mean, anytime you want to, like, you know, show me, you know, whatever.
1: Marriages, family, criminal records.
0: That's one of the first things that it populates all the
1: time. Bankruptcies, tax liens, all of that. Social medias, LinkedIn, all of that. All they need to search is the person's name or their phone number, and they can run a full search.
0: That's scary, though. That is scary.
1: Now, what's scarier is going out with a lunatic. That's scarier. Right,
0: stud or dud.
1: And I'm like, yep, that's necessary now.
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0: Dig back to your childhood. Maybe it was a family get together. Someone in your family made something that you wish you had the recipe for.
1: Oh, you know, man, I can think of so many things.
0: Yeah, I tell you, man. I mean, I remember, you know, family reunions or just get-togethers or whatnot. Mm-hmm. And you just, I mean, I don't mean to sound morbid, but when if a family member died and they made the best, it was like, man, there was a little extra something missing at the family reunion because it's like, oh, never get that again. I don't mean to sound bad, but
1: no, it's true. But you remember that person and you don't even realize how much you depended on that person to just for the little things like that, that were the spice of your life.
0: It's almost like, you know, they fixed something that was so good that it was attached to them. You know,
1: yes.
0: You remember Aunt Ethel, she made the best, you know, I mean, that's how everybody
1: remembered.
0: Is
1: that the way you're going to be with me and my pumpkin pie?
0: Oh man. Oh, my goodness. We'll talk about old family recipes coming up. Hang on.
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0: What family recipe do you wish you had?
1: Oh.
0: We're Fletch and Ruth Anna, Beaver, whatever, point three. My granny's biscuits, number one.
1: See, I wish I had the recipe, and I kind of sort of do have the recipe for my granny's biscuits. Because her biscuits were so good, they were practically a food group. Everybody loved her biscuits. And so her brother, my great uncle, who was like about 10 years younger than, almost 20 years younger than she was, because it was a big family, he made her give him her recipe. And they put it in a cookbook, like, you know, for this society that they were trying to raise money for. But she never, ever measured anything.
0: Oh, it was just like a dash of this.
1: Yes.
0: Pinch of that.
1: And so she had to sit down and measure it. And I have tried multiple times to make her biscuits from that recipe, and it doesn't work.
0: Really?
1: Yeah. And so that's...
0: So something is off.
1: Something's off, either in the way he wrote it. I mean, it works. You get biscuits, and they're good. But they're not hers.
0: Isn't that weird how you can go buy a recipe, but it's still in your mind is not quite there,
1: Yes. You
0: know? My granny's homemade soup. I still call it my granny's homemade soup. But I found out, like, a couple of years ago, I sent a DM to my cousins. Mm-hmm. Because, man, it was one of those winter days, and I wanted that beef soup that I remember her making, the vegetable beef.
1: Yeah.
0: Oh, man. And then when Debbie, my cousin, sent me back the message that it was just run out to Walmart and get a pack of whatever veggie thing it was. And she showed me a pic of it, and it's like in this green bag. And I'm like, are you serious? That's what my granny used? And she said, oh, yeah. It deflated me.
1: That makes me think of the episode of Friends where like Phoebe's like chocolate chip cookies, she found out they were Nestle. And there was like this family recipe.
0: It would be the same thing because I wanted that. I wanted that soup so bad. And when Debbie sent me back, well, this is what she used. I mean, in my mind, man.
1: You're like, it's all destroyed now. My childhood is gone.
0: Yes.
2: 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We don't have any accidents. And when it comes to backed up traffic, of course, we have some around schools. So be careful. Watch out for crossing guards and watch out for the kids. I'm Lee Irwin.
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1: Man.
0: Pizza has your heart. You literally make the sign, the heart sign with your hands every time. And you, it's weird.
1: I do.
0: You don't do it with your index finger. You do it with your thumbs. It's so, yeah, there you go. With like all your fingers and your, yeah.
1: That's, well, how do you make your
0: that's heart? The boomer way of doing it.
1: Well, what are you supposed to do?
0: You do it like that with the fingers. The first finger. You don't do it with like all of your fingers. You're doing it the boomer way. Anyway, point is, boomer.
1: Pizza's got my heart. There you go. I'll tell you that.
0: New York Pizza Depot. Okay. They got like New York style pizza. They've got the pasta, the garlic bread. They've got the classic sides like garlic and cinnamon knots and wings and all of that. So 25 gets you 50 to spend at New York Pizza Depot. And there goes Fletch making the heart with his hands again.
1: Well, and you know why I'm using all my fingers instead of just one? Because I've got a big heart.
0: Yeah, you keep telling yourself that. HomeSweetSavings.com.
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0: Man, Exhibit A right here. Exhibit A. One man's trash is another man's treasure. We're Fletcher Ruthanna, Beaver, what have your point three?
1: Okay.
0: A contemporary art collector.
1: Uh-huh.
0: Offered $4,000. What he was thinking was a minimalist sculpture at this art gallery.
1: Okay.
0: And they were ready to accept his check when someone finally realized that that minimalist art sculpture that he was willing to pay $4,000 for, someone recognized, oh, that's our cleaning department's vacuum cleaner. That they, I got a post-it note on this saying that it broke in the middle of the night.
1: Somehow it spoke to him, though.
0: And they just put it neatly in the corner, and this guy thought that it was a sculpture, and he was ready to pay money for it. He was ready to try to buy it. $4,000 for like a broken Hoover or something.
1: I hope they just let him have it. Because, I mean, if it spoke to him that much, that, you know, he was, he, that it said something, it spoke to his heart, his mind, his soul, so much that he was willing to write a good check for $4,000. You know what? Just let him have the vacuum cleaner.
0: When a staff member went to receive a certificate of authenticity on who they thought was the artist that made the sculpture, that's when it was discovered that it was the cleaning crew's vacuum cleaner.
1: That's Rose's vacuum cleaner. She's part of the cleaning crew.
0: One man's trash, man, is another man's trash. There's money out there. There's people willing. I will give you money for, I mean, you just got to package it right.
1: That is. Well, it's like that art exhibit of the banana duct taped to the wall.
0: Yes. There's people willing to give money away. If you just have, the whole idea is you got to package it right.
1: And then suddenly there will be a buyer.
0: Yes.
2: Here is a look around your community. Police in Clarksville are looking for three suspects after an attempted robbery August 21st. A victim was shot twice and suffered non-life-threatening injuries at Brothers Market on Craft Street. Anyone with information on the crime should contact police. A robbery investigation and pursuit in Hopkinsville Wednesday ended in the crash of a vehicle. Officers responded to Jan Drive after the report of a robbery. The suspects fled and law enforcement used a pit maneuver to capture the suspects after the crash. Clarksville Fire Rescue will hold their annual 9/11 ceremony Friday. It will honor the lives lost in the terrorist attacks in 2001. The ceremony is open to the public and will start at 8:46 tomorrow morning at Fire Rescue Headquarters, 821 Franklin Street. And for the second consecutive year, Austin Peay has set a new all-time enrollment record. For the fall this year, 11,338 students registered, with 1,918 first-time students. APSU also has the highest proportion of military-affiliated students in the university's history. For more on these stories, go to the Clarksville Now and Christian County Now app.
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1: Clarksville, Hopkinsville, and Fort Campbell. Remember 9/11 25 years later. It was the day our lives and world changed forever.
2: Today, our fellow citizens, our way of life, our very freedom came under attack in a series of deliberate and deadly terrorist acts.
1: You know exactly where you were and what you were doing September 11th, 2001. 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You remember the shock.
2: These acts shattered steel, but they cannot dent the steel of American resolve.
1: We also remember our communities coming together, being there to offer help, hope, comfort, and strength. We remember the pride and tenacity to build back and do it together. Clarksville, Hopkinsville, and Fort Campbell remember 9/11. We will never forget.
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2: Good morning. We are weather alert for the potential of a few stronger thunderstorms later today into tonight. We have clouds this morning beginning in the 80s. We'll get to the low 90s, feeling like close to 100 this afternoon. I'm News 2 meteorologist Marcus Bagley.

0: Remember a couple of weeks ago or so on the show, how hot is it or how
1: I'll
0: hot?
1: I'll never forget that.
0: Reflection Ruthanna, Beaver, whatever, 0.3.
1: Your you point
0: sound,
1: is?
0: You sound so, I don't know.
1: Sarcastic?
0: Yeah.
1: Yes.
0: Okay.
1: I'm glad you recognized that.
0: I did. But
1: what?
0: 2026.
1: I'm not doing that again.
0: 2026, going to go down in our minds as wow. I mean, it's just the summer that doesn't end. I mean, here we are, you know, like September 10th. And I mean, we're still talking about like, you know, mid and upper 80s, around 90 for a high.
1: Oh, yeah. Yeah.
0: I mean, it's crazy. Crazy. So is it the hottest that we have ever seen? The answer, no.
1: All righty.
0: I dug. Check out some of these records, actual temps in the U.S. over the years, okay?
1: Okay.
0: Do you want to go from the hottest ever or build up from, you know, like the bottom
1: you know,
0: to the top?
1: You did the digging. Let's let it be the digger's choice here.
0: All right. Seymour, Texas, back in 1936.
1: Uh-huh.
0: 120 official
1: Yikes.
0: Record.
1: Yeah, but that's Texas.
0: Tipton, Oklahoma, 1994 official record, 120.
1: Wow.
0: Alta, Oklahoma, 1936 and 1994 official record, 120.
1: Okay.
0: Ozark, Arkansas, 1936 official record, 120.
1: I'm hearing a lot from 1936 here.
0: Still, North Dakota, 1936, 121.
1: Daggone.
0: Fredonia, Kansas, 1936, 121.
1: Back with the 1936 again. Okay.
0: Alton, Kansas, 1936, 121.
1: Okay, I see the trend here.
0: 1994, waste isolation pilot plant near Loving, New Mexico, 122.
1: Yeah, but it's a dry heat.
0: 1994, Lofton, Nevada, 125.
1: Oh, wow.
0: 1994, Lake Hovso, I think, City, Arizona.
1: Uh-huh.
0: 128.
1: Okay, so
0: official record.
1: The takeaway from this is the hottest year on record was 1936 or 1994.
0: Bingo. Wow. We are not even in the top 10.
2: On your way in, we are free of accidents so far this morning. And as far as any backed up traffic, of course, there is some lingering backed up traffic around the school zones. So watch out for that and remember to drive carefully and take it easy out there. I'm Lee Irwin.
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1: Good morning. We are weather alert for the potential of a few stronger thunderstorms later today into tonight. We have clouds this morning beginning in the 80s. We'll get to the low 90s, feeling like close to 100 this afternoon. I'm News 2 meteorologist Marcus Bagwell.

0: Drunk.
1: All right, they claim summer's coming to a close. The calendar says it's coming to a close.
2: Oh, man. Yeah, I don't know. I mean, that heat. Did you see the extended forecast?
1: Maybe
2: it will fall off a cliff at some point in time, like that little yodeling man on...
1: on The Price is Right. Yodeling.
2: Yeah, I mean, yeah, it's just 91 day and 40 the next. I don't know, but man, it's still going
1: to
2: be hot.
1: Well, I mean, it's time to start thinking about Christmas.
2: Okay? Oh, no.
1: Yes, you have to.
2: You're like Lowe's. You are like Lowe's, where it's Halloween on one side
1: and Christmas Santa on the other.
2: I know. It's crazy. It's like you've got this giant witch staring down Santa Claus.
1: Santa will win every time. Now, I got a question. What would you choose, okay, mm-hmm. if you could have like the traditional family Christmas, or if you could go on a relaxing vacation at Christmas, which would you choose? Which would it be?
2: Oh, wow. See, I mean, I treasure every holiday with my mom because, you know, I mean, in the back of my mind, you think this might be the last.
1: Well,
2: you know,
1: your mom just turned 82. Mine turned 82 in February. So
2: man, relaxing sounds so nice. Sounds so nice. If I didn't have the obligation... If we could do either Christmas a little bit before or a little bit after and no one feel upset? Yeah. Oh, I would do relaxing.
1: Really?
2: I would do that.
1: The majority of people say that they would do the same thing, that they would choose a relaxing vacation.

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0: looking at ads. This moon milk uses snail slime to moisturize your face.
1: I'm done. I'm out on that. I am so out on that.
0: I'm like, literally, it's like an ad that popped up on my socials. And I'm like, yeah, it's on Amazon. Now I got to see how much this costs.
1: Well, what's the advantage?
0: It's $25 for a jar that has snail slime in it.
1: No, I'm not. No.
0: I am not.
1: Okay. No. You remember several years ago, what was it? The Best of Clarksville?
0: Mm-hmm.
1: I was challenged to eat a chocolate-covered cricket.
0: Yeah, and you didn't get kissed for like a month. Because you kept saying, man, there's something between my teeth. I think it's like a cricket leg or something. I'm like, floss. Floss already?
1: That was years ago. And you still bring that up every now and then. Don't come at me with no snail slime.
0: You want to kiss me on the cheek? I got snail slime on my face.
1: Feel how soft it made my skin.
0: What kind of things are being sold out there? Why would you put snail slime on? Why?
2: Fletch and Ruthanna on the Beaver 100.3.

0: I want to look like Chris Hemsworth. Or Fletcher Ruthanna, Beaver, whatever, 0.3.
1: Okay. That's fine with me.
0: You go into a doctor's office.
1: Are you talking about Chris Hemsworth, like, you know, when he's Thor in all of the Marvel movies, but one, or Chris Hemsworth when he's like in Endgame and he's doing like the Big Lebowski Thor? That
0: I want the Thor where you can have, you know, like fried chicken.
1: Because that's months of like working out like 8 hours a day and eating nothing but like broiled chicken and grilled chicken.
0: I'm out on broiled.
1: Well, then the
0: grilled is okay.
1: And fried chicken?
0: Yeah,
1: that's the Lebowski Thor for you. That's what you're going for with a fry.
0: So check this out.
1: Okay.
0: Plastic surgeons are really just so hating AI right now. Because people are coming in and they've asked AI to create, you know, make me look thinner, make me look this, make me look that. And then they come in with this, you know, AI generated pick. And it's like, I want to look like this. And plastic surgeons are hating it.
2: Patients being prompted by not only selfies that they change with filters, but also with AI Snapchat dysmorphia. Patients just continue getting surgery and never are totally satisfied with what happens. But unfortunately, they come in with images in their minds and they present images to us in consultation that are not accomplishable. So it introduces unrealistic expectations.
0: So basically, if I come in the way I look right now with my physique and say, I want to look like this, and I hold up
1: a picture of Chris Hemsworth all buff and...
0: Yeah, they're like, okay, that's an unrealistic expectation that you have of what we could do.
1: Wow. See,
0: with our wizardry of plastic
1: AI
0: surgery.
1: Not for the win here. AI, okay, is artificial. Emphasis on artificial. It does not always work.
3: 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I'm Lee Irwin.
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3: Clarksville, Hopkinsville, and Fort Campbell. Remember 9/11 25 years later. It was the day our lives and world changed forever.
4: Today, our fellow citizens, our way of life, our very freedom came under attack in a series of deliberate and deadly terrorist acts.
3: 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You remember the shock.
4: These acts shatter steel, but they cannot dent the steel of American resolve.
3: We also remember our communities coming together, being there to offer help, hope, comfort, and strength. We remember the pride and tenacity to build back and do it together. Clarksville, Hopkinsville, and Fort Campbell remember 9/11. We will never forget.
5: Good morning. We are weather alert for the potential of a few stronger thunderstorms later today into tonight. We have clouds this morning beginning in the 80s. We'll get to the low 90s, feeling like close to 100 this afternoon. I'm News 2 meteorologist Marcus Bagwell.

0: I don't know, man. Should you let nature take its course? Because, I mean, if someone is doing this, then chances of them, I don't know. That's how, me saying that, that sounds harsh.
1: What are you talking about?
0: Italy is thinking about fining people if they're trying to cross the street in a crosswalk while looking at their cell phone.
1: I'm totally about that.
0: And, you know, I mean, my initial reaction is, just let nature take its course.
1: That's
0: but then
1: not nice.
0: That's not nice. No. And I don't want to be on the end where, well, they weren't looking where they were going and stepped right out in front of me.
1: But I mean, we've all seen that. Either, you know, somebody's crossing the street, they're crossing a parking lot. Heck, they're just in the grocery store.
0: Did you see
1: looking down at the phone?
0: I have to admit, though, I did laugh. At the video a few years back where the person fell into the manhole looking at their phone.
1: I don't remember that.
0: Oh, they were doing some work and they had the cones up and everything, but whoever it was too busy looking at their phone. They missed the cone. Right down.
1: I shouldn't laugh because they probably got hurt.
0: They weren't seriously hurt. I think they broke like an arm or something.
1: Well, hurt enough. Good grief.
0: But still, I mean.
1: But I bet you, again, I bet you the whole
0: that's
1: time.
0: That's funny. You have to admit that's
1: I bet
0: funny.
1: You the whole time that arm was healing, I bet you anything, they were still walking around looking down at their
0: you're
1: phone.
0: Probably right.
1: Yes.
0: Anyway, Italy is thinking about fining people if you're caught like in a crosswalk looking at your phone.
1: I think it'll be a great way to raise money because you can't fix stupid.
2: Turn it up. Fletch and Ruthanna on the Beaver 100.3.

0: What is your food kryptonite? Or today's number is? Which one do you want? Which one? Which one?
1: Oh,
0: which
1: gosh. One? Your choice. I know what it's going to be.
0: We're Fletch and Ruth Hanna, Beaver, 100.3. Today's number is...
1: What?
0: 30.
1: Fine. How does that relate to food kryptonite?
0: 30 pounds of French fries is what the average American consumes every year.
1: 30, what?
0: 30 pounds.
1: 30
0: I would have thought maybe 10 or 15, 30.
1: That scares me because, I mean, I like French fries, but I don't eat anywhere near 30 pounds of
0: kryptonite. Are you sure?
1: Yeah, I mean, like maybe 5 pounds of fries a year, and even that's pushing it. Because, I mean, they're just so not good for you, and I'm diabetic, and they're loaded with calories and sugars and carbohydrates. And
0: see, I'm not a big fry fan myself. You are the French fry fiend in our house.
1: I am. I have certain ways that I like my fries done. I like them very flavorful. I like them crispy on the inside and soft on the outside. Crispy on the outside and soft on the inside. I mean, I have my fries the way I like them. And I know where to get them. But I mean, if you give me a choice between fries and onion rings, I'll pick onion rings.
0: Yeah, you like onion rings.
1: I love onion rings and bloomin' onions. And I like onions.
0: See, I'm a small fry. I'm either a small fry fan or give me those crinkly fries like you get at some mom and pop restaurants.
1: I do not like the crinkly fries.
0: Oh, I love those.
1: I'm not a... No.
0: Yes, yes. But 30 pounds worth of fries.
1: I don't eat anywhere near that, which tells me there are a lot of people who eat a lot.
0: I mean, that's
1: a lot of fries.
0: That is a lot of fries.

Here is a look around your community. Police in Clarksville are looking for three suspects after an attempted robbery August 21st. A victim was shot twice and suffered non-life-threatening injuries at Brothers Market on Craft Street. Anyone with information on the crime should contact police. A robbery investigation and pursuit in Hopkinsville Wednesday ended in the crash of a vehicle. Officers responded to Jan Drive after the report of a robbery. The suspects fled, and law enforcement used a pit maneuver to capture the suspects after the crash. Clarksville Fire Rescue will hold their annual 9/11 ceremony Friday. It will honor the lives lost in the terrorist attacks in 2001. The ceremony is open to the public and will start at 8:46 tomorrow morning at Fire Rescue Headquarters, 821 Franklin Street. And for the second consecutive year, Austin Peay has set a new all-time enrollment record. For the fall this year, 11,338 students registered, with 1,918 first-time students. APSU also has the highest proportion of military-affiliated students in the university's history. For more on these stories, go to the Clarksville Now and Christian County Now app.

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3: Good morning. We are weather alert for the potential of a few stronger thunderstorms later today into tonight. We have clouds this morning beginning in the 80s. We'll get to the low 90s, feeling like close to 100 this afternoon. I'm News 2 meteorologist Marcus Bagwell.

0: love that TV. We're Fletcher and Ruthanna, Beaver, whatever, 0.3. But just keep this in mind. LG Smart TVs might be listening to you.
1: Oh, good grief. Now what?
0: Well, a joint investigation by Gamers, Nexus, and Level One Techs revealed that LG Smart TV store voice command logs evidently locally in unencrypted plain text uploaded if you were not connected to the internet. Once it was reconnected, uploaded what it had heard.
1: No way.
0: Uploaded what it had heard. Isn't that wild? So evidently it's
1: unpatched. Like Alexa. I mean, I bet they're going to tell us, oh, it's only specific commands. You have to give the wake word, that sort of thing. But it's listening all the time.
0: Well, evidently there's a unpatched security vulnerabilities in their operating system.
1: Uh-huh.
0: And it allowed microphone software toggles to be bypassed in standby mode.
1: Oh, geez.
0: So there you go. There you go.
1: That's now. See, this is like what happened to with Alexa the other night. I was putting our daughter to bed. You had to be out late, and I was putting her to bed, and we prayed for you to come home safely. And Alexa, and we were praying, you know, out loud, and wasn't like, oh God, please. It was just like, you know, Lord, please bring Daddy home safely tonight. And Alexa just immediately jumps in and says, oh, what a nice sentiment. I'll make sure, I'll try to make sure that happens. I'm like, you're not God.
0: Was this before or after I sent you the text like, what do you want to eat? I'll bring something on the way home.
1: This was before. Onion rings. I want onion rings.
0: God, please bring Daddy home safely with the onion rings. Seriously,
1: and Alexa just jumped in. I was like, that's good grief.
0: Well, evidently, yes. LG Smart TVs, they found a vulnerability that
1: unplug that sucker.
0: It was recording. I mean, how does it record in standby mode? But it was doing
1: that. How does your phone know what you've been talking about?
0: No, you're right. You're right.
2: 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And right now, nothing as far as any accidents or any backed up traffic. And that's after speaking with dispatchers in Clarksville, Hopkinsville, and Oak Grove, and checking the Smartway map. I'm Lee Irwin.
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2: 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Yeah, you can even see your credit score anytime you want. Yeah, no, this one's not for you guys. This one's for all you future Ultra members out there. I mean, did you catch

0: just about time for us to head out of here. Tomorrow's going to be an interesting day because it's the same thing that you've been wrestling with basically for the last 25 years. And tomorrow is the 25th anniversary of 9/11.
1: I know.
0: And that changed the world. But it's also your birthday.
1: I know.
0: And so it's always such a day full of so many mixed emotions.
1: It really is. And now that we are 25 years removed from it, I mean, there are people that, you know, have careers that don't remember a world before 9/11.
0: And that's the thing
1: it's crazy.
0: You know, even if you were 5 or 6 years old at the time, you still don't remember it. You don't remember like the years of the Cold War.
1: You don't remember it
0: that
1: like,
0: led up to that.
1: You because know? I remember how it looked that morning at the house, whenever you first started hearing news about me, it's crazy. But anyway, tomorrow morning, we'll be, talking about the 9/11, mm-hmm. obviously 25 Absolutely. Years later. And it is my birthday, and we'll see if any of the hints that I have given over the past few months, were,
0: have you given hints?
1: Oh, plenty.
0: Really?
1: Oh, wow.
0: You've given hints?
1: Oh, wow. Oh, no, see, you're joking with me.
0: You'll find out tomorrow, I guess.
1: All right, we'll see you back here tomorrow morning. Show starts at 5.
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It's Dave the Beaver at work, and it's a big morning because just out are the nominations for this year's CMA Awards in November coming to Bridgestone Arena. We'll go through the nomination list with you when we get to the Beaver Country Roundup a little bit later this hour here on the Beaver 100.3. Here's

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Great story of a couple that got married recently. The father-daughter's dance was that song by Drew Baldridge. He's somebody's daughter. And Drew showed up live at the wedding and sang it for them. How cool is that? Wow. Here's Luke Combs.

0: 100.3. That's Park from Tyler Hubbard. And I'm Dave. 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Well, the 2026 CMA nominations were announced this morning on Good Morning America. The show will be November 18th at Bridgestone Arena on ABC. And we'll go over some of the categories, not them all. Entertainer of the Year this year, Zach Top, Ella Langley, Casey Musgraves, Parker McCollum, Luke Combs are nominated. Album of the Year, Ain't In It For My Health, Zach Top, Dandelion, Ella Langley, Middle of Nowhere, Casey Musgraves, Parker McCollum, and The Way I Am by Luke Combs. Female Vocalist of the Year, Miranda Lambert, Ella Langley, Megan Maroney, Casey Musgraves, Lainey Wilson. Male Vocalist of the Year, Luke Combs, Morgan Wallen, Chris Stapleton, Hardy, Eric Church. Vocal Group of the Year, Miranda Lambert and Chris Stapleton, Casey Musgraves and Miranda Lambert, Hardy and Eric Church, Morgan Wallen and Tim McGraw, Carly Pierce and Riley Green. Vocal Duo of the Year, Miranda Lambert and Chris Stapleton, Casey Musgraves and Miranda Lambert. I think this is wrong because it's the same as Vocal Group. Something's not right there. All right. New Artist of the Year, Zach Top, Ella Langley, Parker McCollum, Luke Combs, and Casey Musgraves. Hasn't she been around for like 10 years? Anyway, Single of the Year, Be Her, Ella Langley, Choosing Texas, Ella Langley, I Knew It, I Knew You, Taylor Swift, Somewhere Over Laredo, Lainey Wilson, and The Fall, Cody Johnson. And let's see, Musical Event of the Year, A Song to Sing, Chris Stapleton, Miranda Lambert, Horses and Divorces, Casey Musgraves, Miranda Lambert, I Can't Love You Anymore, Ella Langley, Morgan Wallen, If I Don't Leave, I'm Gonna Stay, Carly Pierce and Riley Green, and MacArthur, Hardy, Eric Church, Morgan Wallen, and Tim McGraw. And Musician of the Year, Miranda Lambert, Ella Langley, Megan Maroney, Casey Musgraves, Lainey Wilson. Ella nominated the nominations with multiple nods across categories, including a strong chance for Entertainer of the Year. So there you go, your nominations for the upcoming CMA Awards in November. 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

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I'm Dave with South of Sanity, Zach Top, who was nominated for New Artist for the CMA Awards.

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It's Dave Russell. Thanks for keeping us on the job. And if you're listening to us at work, let us know on our Facebook page. And be sure to give you and your workplace a shout out. Love to do that. 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

Denver 100.3. Well, a little check of the gas prices around Clarksville again this morning makes you shake your head. On Fort Campbell Boulevard to the Marathon, it's $3.28. However, at the racetrack on Wilma Rudolph Boulevard, it's $3.99. So like a 70-cent discrepancy just in town alone. That's crazy. We young.

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I'm Dave, and Austin P set a all-new enrollment record for the fall. 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And we're glad to have them. That's right. Here's the Zach Brown Band on the Beaver 100.3.

0: Rover 100.3. That's Jordan Davis, and it's Dave. And we know you love pizza. Now, I've always said I'm a pizza 24/7 guy, so this home sweet savings deal was of special interest to me, and that is New York Pizza Depot. I just drove by it on Fort Campbell Boulevard yesterday, and it's authentic New York-style pizza.
1: Yeah.
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0: Look at that. Earthquakes, famine, pestilence. That's all that's ever on the news. It's bad news.
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0: Your last dollar, huh?
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1: And if you missed our show, you missed great stuff like this.
0: Anytime I hear an actor say, oh, this is the best one yet, I'm like, yeah, you've run out of things to say about it, and so you're just going to go, this is the best one.
1: Okay, well, then you're talking about Mel Gibson. There's going to be a Lethal Weapon 5 coming out.
0: With him and Danny Glover? I might make some people mad with this, okay? I'm a huge Mel Gibson fan, okay? I love his acting. I love Mel Gibson's movies.
1: See, this is the kiss of death because you're about to, you know, you're going to build it up just to saw the legs out from
0: underneath.
1: But
0: Mel Gibson is old enough to be my dad. And Danny Glover is almost old enough to be my grandfather. I mean, these guys...
1: According to Gibson, the next installment in the franchise is... The best one yet.
0: Oh, my goodness.
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1: 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I don't need the pollen count or the darn tootin' moon phase.
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Russell Dickerson

0: Beaver 100.3, that's Ella Langley and Riley Green, and Don't Mind If I Do here on the Beaver. I'm Dave. 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Ella Langley's Choosing Texas has been named Song of the Summer by Billboard. In fact, Ella holds two of the top three slots on the chart, which tracks streaming, radio play, and sales between June 6th and September 12th. Be Her, Ella's follow-up to Choosing Texas, lands at number three, while Taylor Swift's I Knew It, I Knew You took the runner-up position. Garth Brooks has tabbed Salt Lake City as the next stop on his Blame It All on My Roots tour. Shows are set for October 2nd and 3rd, with tickets going on sale September 18th. The fall leg of Brooks and Dunn's Neon Moon Tour gets underway tonight in Evansville, Indiana, with special guest David Lee Murphy. Carly Pearce gets things going on her Honest Woman Tour tonight in Detroit. Through the fall, she'll play two night stands at each stop. And Eric Church is releasing a new song today. He first debuted on the road in 2023, which he wrote about his years of performing and reflecting on musical heroes and stops he's made along the way. Great to hear new music from Eric Church. And that's your Beaver Country Roundup, sponsored by Angela Blake, Shelter Insurance.
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That's right. 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And the 90s at noon, your chance to win tickets to the Grand Ole Opry for a week from Saturday, coming up in about 7 minutes. Right now, lesson in leaving. It's Jody Messina.

0: 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Garth Brooks there, Unanswered Prayers, announced that the next stop on his tour is going to be, let's see, in Salt Lake City, and tickets will go on sale for that show later this month. I'm Dave. 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Also, with tickets for the Grand Ole Opry for Saturday night, not this coming Saturday night, but on September 19th, Skip Ewing will be there. Also, the opera debut of Ashley Ann as well, plus others still to be announced for that show on September 19th. If you've been to the Grand Ole Opry, you know what a great time it is. Lots of great music. 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
0: You're caller 5. You're going to the Grand Ole Opry. Yes, you are. Congratulations on Saturday, September 19th. Where are you calling from?
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And I'm Dave. 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

0: Beaver 100.3 Killing Time. That is Clint Black here on the 90s at noon. It's Dave. Of course, tomorrow is the 25th anniversary of 9/11, the terrorist attacks on our country. Remember where you were 25 years ago? Well, tomorrow morning, Fletch and Ruthanna at 7:46, which of course was the time here in Tennessee. We got the news, 8:46 in New York. 7:46 tomorrow morning, special moment of silence as we remember the tragedy, remember the victims, and we remember to the first responders that were heroes that day 25 years ago, including the heroes at the 101st who got involved as well. That'll be happening tomorrow morning with Fletch and Ruthanna right here on The Beaver.
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It's Dave with another hour of 90s favorites tomorrow, sponsored by Bob's Discount Furniture. Grand Ole Opry tickets, you bet. Another pair to give away tomorrow as well here on the Beaver. 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

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I'm Dave. The Beaver at Work continues. And got the latest now from Jelly Roll. Very spiritual kind of song called Hands Up on the Beaver.

0: Denver 100.3, Jordan Davis. I'm Dave. Well, the CMA Award nominations came out this morning, and some of the highlights for Entertainer of the Year, it's Zach Top, Ella Langley, Casey Musgraves, Parker McCollum, and Luke Combs. I think Ella probably wins that, although Luke is certainly in the running. Album of the Year, Zach Top's Ain't It For My Health, Dandelion by Ella Langley, Middle of Nowhere, Casey Musgraves, Parker McCollum, The Way I Am by Luke Combs. Your Female Artist of the Year nominees are Miranda Lambert, Ella Langley, Megan Maroney, Casey Musgraves, and Lainey Wilson. Male Vocalist of the Year, Luke Combs, Morgan Wallen, Chris Stapleton, Hardy, and Eric Church. And as far as Single of the Year goes, Be Her, Ella Langley. Choosing Texas, Ella Langley. You got Taylor Swift, I Knew It, I Knew You. Lainey Wilson, Somewhere Over Laredo, and Cody Johnson with The Fall. Talk about five extremely strong songs. They all are. Anyway, the CMA Awards will be on ABC from Bridgestone Arena on Wednesday, November 18th.
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Beaver 100.3, the Beaver at Work continues with John. He's in here after 2 o'clock. Get you through the rest of your workday, get you home. And also, we will get you home with those all-important traffic reports beginning after 3 right here on the Beaver 100.3. Chevy Silverado, Chevy Silverado, it's Bailey Zimmerman. Why?

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Bieber 100.3, Real Friends, Real Country. John Glass here. Happy Thursday. Hoping you were having a good one out there in Bieber Country. Hope your week is going fantastic. And I hope you are getting ready for the weekend because it is almost here. We

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0: 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Earthquakes, famine, pestilence. That's all that's ever on the news. It's bad news.
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0: Your last dollar, huh?
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2: 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Remember 9/11 25 years later. It was the day our lives and world changed forever.
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2: We also remember our communities coming together, being there to offer help, hope, comforts, and strength. 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Clarksville, Hopkinsville, and Fort Campbell remember 9/11. We will never forget.
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0: time zone am I on? What country am I in?
1: It doesn't matter. It's 5 o'clock somewhere.
0: It's always on 5 in Margaritaville, come to think of it.
1: Yeah, I heard that.
0: You've been there, haven't you?
1: Yes, sir.
0: I've seen your boat there.
1: I've been to Margaritaville a few times.
0: All right. Well, that's good.
1: Stumble my way back.
0: Okay. Well, we just want to make sure you can keep it between the navigational beacons.
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John Glass here with your Beaver Country weather update. 74 year low tonight, partly cloudy skies with some rain in the forecast. Kind of same deal tomorrow, showers in the evening time, high of 92. And then on Saturday, we've got thunderstorms in the evening, high of 88.

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1: 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So do be careful if you're heading that way. I'm Wesley Hall.
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0: 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Earthquakes, famine, pestilence. That's all that's ever on the news. It's bad news.
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0: Your last dollar, huh?
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Bieber 100.3, Real Friends, Real Country, John Glass here. Ella Langley, so close to breaking Mariah Carey's record. She just got to get through one more week and then probably stack up a couple of weeks because, you know, All I Want for Christmas Is You is probably going to go number one at some point during the holidays. But this is pretty crazy, though. And when she finally does break it, I think we all need a little round of applause for Ella. Here's Ella Langley, Loving Life Again.

0: 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I'm Wesley Hall.
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0: Hopkinsville and Fort Campbell. Remember 9/11 25 years later. It was the day our lives and world changed forever.
1: Today, our fellow citizens, our way of life, our very freedom came under attack in a series of deliberate and deadly terrorist acts.
0: You know exactly where you were and what you were doing September 11th, 2001. 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You remember members of the 160th, the 101st Airborne, 5th Special Forces, 3rd Brigade Combat Team, the Rockassons, and more, all jumping into deployment without hesitation, doing what their country asked them to do. You remember the shock.
1: These acts shatter steel, but they cannot dent the steel of American resolve.
0: We also remember our communities coming together, being there to offer help, hope, comfort, and strength. We remember the pride and tenacity to build back and do it together. Clarksville, Hopkinsville, and Fort Campbell remember 9/11. We will never forget.
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the old man's face. 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
3: 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I'm Wesley Hall.
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1: 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I'm Wesley Hoffman.
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1: Beaver 100.3, Real Friends, Real Country. John Glass here. Hope you're having a fantastic Thursday afternoon. Getting ready for some Govs football coming up this Saturday. They are at home. The Fort taking on Morehead State. It should be a really good game. If you can't make it out, don't forget, you can always listen on our sister station, ESPN Clarksville. Here's Hardy. My name.

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2 weeks away from Kenny Chesney's 21st studio album, Silver Sands Marina, will drop on September the 25th. Super pumped for it, little Kenny.

Beaver 100.3, Real Friends, Real Country. John Glass here. Into the 5 o'clock hour we go, which means it is time to go home. Congratulations on surviving another one. You did it. You thrived. You survived. Now it's time to get out of here. Let's do it together, little Bailey Zimmerman.

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John Glass here with your Beaver Country weather update. 72 for your low tonight, partly cloudy skies, 88 for high on Friday with some thunderstorms in the evening, 94 high on Saturday.

And don't forget, Clarksville's best winners will be announced here shortly, coming up November the 11th. We'll find out who is the best of the best. You nominated, you voted, now we wait. 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

0: Real friends, real country, Beaver 100.3. My name is John Glass, and I'm out. I will catch you on the flip side. I will see you when I see you, which will be tomorrow. Same time, same place, 2 o'clock. You know where to find me. We'll end off the week right, having some fun. I'll see you later. Peace.
1: 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So do be careful if you're heading that way. I'm Wesley Hall.
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1: 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We'll get into that coming up.

0: Thanks for checking us out. We are Beaver 100.3. Okay, remember when we all dumped cable because it was too expensive? Well, congratulations. We've apparently rebuilt cable ourselves, one app at a time. It's B-Dub. 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Apple TV launched at $5 a month. 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Now you're paying more than that and watching commercials. And if you want all eight major streaming services without ads, $151 a month. 4 years ago, it was $90. The new money-saving move is called streaming cycling. You keep one service, binge everything you want, cancel it, then move on to the next. Basically, we've gone from channel surfing to subscription surfing, which I guess is progress.
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Jason Aldean and Luke Bryan playing in Vegas this December, and we want to send you to that show. We're giving away a trip starting Monday, September 28th. You're going to want to follow me on Instagram for more info how to win, because you'll get it there first. BDUB Radio.

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1: He took a part-time job at McDonald's 50 years ago, and it turns out he's just really bad at quitting. We'll talk about it next in your Good Vibe Stories, brought to you by Boot Barn Keep West.

0: Thanks for checking us out. We are Beaver 100.3. A guy in London is celebrating 50 years working with McDonald's. And this might be the greatest I'll just work here for a little while story ever. It's B-Dub. Terry Eagle started as a part-time crew member in 1976. He was promoted to manager at 19, kept moving up, and today he owns 6 McDonald's restaurants. Along the way, he's also helped raise more than $200,000 for Ronald McDonald House UK. He says when he started, he never imagined how far it would take him, which is pretty incredible. You have those part-time jobs where by the third shift, you're mentally drafting your resignation in the walk-in freezer. But this guy, he's literally living the American dream in England. That's your good vibes.
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Dustin Lynch checking in the next hour. Dustin, of course, has the Setlist Staples Greatest Hits Project, and he's got a new album dropping October 30th. He's on with us in the next hour.